You had the cards, I must admit. You were awful smart. The awful truth is awful sad, I must admit. I was

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1: 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Yeah, let's go. Come on, come on, come on, come on.
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1: 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Yeah, let's go. Come on, come on.
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0: 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When I need your love, if I need your help, would you rescue me? Would you rescue me?
1: At night, una notte di emozioni con Radio.0.
2: È l'una e due minuti.